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2: Thank you for coming home. Sorry that the chairs are all warm. I left them here. I can't.

white skin. What's that stubble on your chin? Buried in the rot gut gin. You played and lost, not won. You played a house that can't be beat. Now look, your head's bowed in defeat. You walk too far along the street.